0: This October, London becomes the meeting ground of ideas, innovation and collaboration. IndiSetu, GCF's flagship two-day thought leadership summit, brings together policymakers, entrepreneurs, creatives and changemakers from India and the UK. Join us on 11th of October at the British Medical Association House as we celebrate cultural diplomacy, honor visionary leaders and spark partnerships for a shared future. 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Visit indisetu.org to learn more. 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